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3: That way, behind the big statue of Thor.
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2: Very well.
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2: There was a young man who was caught stealing and condemned to die. His mother came to visit his prison.
1: 难道说最近已经到了上市的关键时刻，开始限马率了？
2: But her son,
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2: Met her with rage and bit off her ear.
3: What?
1: 我给超管发个消息呢。
2: Because the boy had always been a thief, and his mother had taught him only love and nothing of consequences. Had he been taught discipline instead, he might have lived longer.
3: Sure, but her ear, that's not right.
1: 马律我是管不了的，我这边是开了5000。大家欣赏我的盛世美颜就好。补一点看着皮肤好一些，但我皮肤已经好爆了。飞流直下3000尺，疑是银河落九天。真是一个好父亲，没事还给孩子念诗。还有什么关于瀑布的那个诗？你们说一下。好的。没啦，还亦可赛艇算什么诗啊？瞧你们这文化素养，悲伤。

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2: If she can't bring it back to life, can we keep the head?
1: No, but you may feed it to the fish.
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1: different runes written along the side of this one.
0: 动一下。
2: What does it say?
1: Another riddle. Feed me not, we both are doomed.
0: 喂我养我。
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0: 早说嘛。
1: 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See there?
0: FF BFF Best friend forever 会咒语可以跳了。哎呦，你还挺有点厉害呀。这是支线吧？召唤一群乌鸦攻击敌人。这能跳过去吧 ？Nope。哟，欢脱啊！Now what? 这个跳过去了，然后嘞，我也不能爬上去。这个符文超厉害吗？那为了显示我的实力，我是不是不应该用啊？遇事不决砸东西。

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1: 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Is your witch friend here?
2: What is that name?
1: That's what he told me it was, or what it sounded like in my head anyway. Charlie.
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1: Father, she is here. It's so good to see you again. I knew you weren't dead.
2: Hello.
1: Oh, can you bring a head back to life?
2: Huh?I'm not sure I understand what... Wait. Where did you get those? The arrows. Give them to me, now.
1: They were a gift.
3: Do as she says, boy.
2: These arrows are dangerous. They're wicked. You find any more, you destroy them, understand?
0: Huh?
2: Do you understand? Say it!
1: I understand. If I see them, I'll destroy
0: them. 说啥呀?你把我东西毁了，你还要
2: ？It's all I ask. Forgive me. Please take my arrows in their place. I have no need for them anymore.
0: 这个绿箭是谁给我的来着？是一个那个蓝皮人吧，是吧？蓝皮小矮人。
2: What's this about a head?
0: 是不是他呀？这是个伏笔。
2: Do you have any idea who this is? Did you kill him?
0: 这些箭能杀他儿子。
3: 他
0: 有儿子、
3: 啊，
0: 我以为他单身呢。
2: Me, are you sure you heard him right?
1: Please,
0: 不是有两个蓝皮小人吗？两个蓝精灵吗
2: ？Take him to the table. Pamela, it's been a long time since I've practiced the old magic. Hold him there.
0: 对，沙龙那次啊，蓝精灵。
2: Thankfully, his head hasn't decayed much, and his brain is still intact.
0: 头都掉了，说脑子完好无损，是呀，刚好可以煮火锅呢。呀，刚才那个是毛毛虫吗？刚
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0: 大刀空运毛肚。
1: It worked.
2: Let me see him. Mimir, you there?
4: Yes.
2: Good.
4: Oh. Hello, Freya. Been a long time.
0: Freya.
4: You look well.
2: What I did for them. As far as I'm concerned, death suits you better.
4: I'd bow if I could, Your Majesty. Forgive me.
0: Freya, 我记得好像在那个
4: 哦哦哦什么副本里面也有她，对吧？对，还是个女神啊。Freya, the
0: goddess Freya? You didn't know that?
4: Sorry.
2: When word gets out that Mimir is free,
0: 在奥杜亚的副本里也有她呀。
4: You are God.
0: 她跟几个树人一起，对吧
2: ？Leader of the Vanir once, yes, but no longer.
4: You did not think it important to tell me.
2: Are you really going to lecture me about that?
0: 羞什么呀，这个女人，
4: 真
0: 是羞我了。
4: Now,
0: 奥杜亚是那个台湾的翻译，我这不祖籍台湾吗
1: ？Why did you do that?
4: We cannot trust her.
1: Because she's a god.
4: Have I taught you nothing, boy?
1: But she's helped us a lot.
4: She lied.
5: Some people value their privacy.Best not to judge, brother.
4: When I require your council head, I will ask.
5: Fair enough. Get me to Tyr's temple in the Lake of the Nine, and I'll get you to Jotunheim as promised.
1: We know the temple. What's there?
5: Only the last living giant in Midgard. Who better to tell us the way?
0: 他是苏格兰口音吗
5: ？Indeed, he speaks an obscure tongue more ancient even than these mountains. None are left in Midgard who speak it, except, of course, for me.
0: 这是苏格兰口音。
5: That's true.
0: That's true.
5: You wouldn't know it to look at him, but Jormungandr is a sparkling conversationalist.
0: 说人家是话匣子。

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1: 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Where is the? The. 哦，哇，这么长，感觉有点恶心。哟，肺活量可以啊，可是你没有肺啊。千年等一回，等一回呀、啊！千年等一回，胡子都这么长了。
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1: 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He was probably sick of looking at it.
2: But doesn't that hurt?
1: Well, he and Thor have a bit of an unpleasant history between them. Or they will, anyway. So I guess waking up to see it was worse than the thought of lumps of solid stone passing through his gullet. You want me to ask him?
3: No. Our only concern is Jotunheim.
0: 写我每次的两个手笔。
1: Wish me luck. Oh,
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1: He knows the pain of your loss. He will help you.
0: 他万一乱翻译怎么办？把他激怒了，然后一口把我吞掉。哇！我以为要上蛇了呢。
1: Listen closely now. We need two things to get us into the land of the giants. First, we need to learn the travel rune that opens realm travel to Jotunheim. Second, we need to carve that rune into the special gateway.
2: That one of the people we first met you?
0: 感觉我手柄的电量正在急速下降。我以为就是我要上他的头顶，他带我去哪个地方？
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2: 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You can see more of the realm towers and statues. I haven't seen new places.
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0: 完了。I'm happy
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1: 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It all goes back to the long war between the Aesir and Vanir. Prior to that, wars for the Aesir were easily won, but the Vanir had proved their equal and exacted devastating damage.
4: Both sides suffered tremendous losses, and for many of us, quite frankly, war was simply no fun anymore. It was a rather senseless waste of precious life. Wouldn't you agree, brother?
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5: 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I beg of you.Make my Gulvig whole again.
2: You want us to collect her bones? 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
5: Gulvig's Sather magic knows no bounds. 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
2: Really? How?
3: Boy,
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3: Boy, we are leaving.
0: 有点像那个音乐盒。谁的音乐盒来着？吉安娜的音乐。
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0: 真的声音好耳熟。你们刚才说啥？日照香炉生紫烟，江枫渔火对愁眠。我们兜里都没钱。咻。
4: Good. The special chisel is ahead past this gate.
2: Yes, we're doing this.
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1: Maybe we should look for those bones. Why? Didn't you hear him? We could talk to Mom again. If we keep an eye out while we...
2: Look if you wish, boy. I will not be distracted by this.
0: 祝你笑口常开。你怎么太坏了？拜的拜的拜的。

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0: Perhaps
1: the father had too much fear in him, or the son too little. Either way, a quarrel of theirs spiraled out of control, and the overworked stonemason, bonk, struck his son. Hrimthur ran off into the night, feeling shame and regret. Thamur chased after his son.But in his emotional state, soon found himself wandering Midgard, lost and alone. Sadly, he caught the eye of the one person he didn't want to meet alone that night.
0: 遇到谁了？
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2: Find the tip of that chisel. That's the magic we need.
0: Hammer. 咦，等一下。哇，这里有张人脸啊！我刚看见。哎呦，这脑袋上插了个东西啊！Here we go.

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0: I have the same question. I think it is here.Shoot. 哦，不是那个手。哎，再切几个。谢谢非机动车司机的精英手柄。好像这个事情还没完。这里还可以再。哎呀，有水喝了。读一下。
1: What does it say?
2: To Njord, we offer back the sea's bounty.
3: Ah yes, it was believed that Njord calmed the winds and seas for the fishermen. For that, they loved and worshipped him here.
0: Okay.扛起我的水呀！谢谢 Skywalker， 是 Skywalker 的精英手柄。阿里嘎多，在吗？Where should I put the water down？

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1: Here we go。原来娃娃机是这么玩的。
0: This goes all the way to the top.
1: I don't know.
2: See soon enough.
1: I do not know.
0: Something feels strange up there. We're heading into danger.
2: Do not concern yourself with what might be.
1: 好黑，好暗，好可怕。
2: Focus on what is.And be vigilant.
0: Yes, sir.
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0: Wait, that one's not broken.
1: 这什么东西
0: ？There's a note. A giant's prayer. They're asking their ancestors to watch over them.
1: 要打架了吗
0: ？Guide them home.
2: Boy.
0: Wait. I think I know how it works.
1: This 孔明灯吗？有点像。真的是孔明灯。要开盘了吗？还没开始呢，一会儿真的遇到怪物了再。
2: What did you write?
0: I asked them to watch over mother. Do you think they'll watch over us on the way to the top?
2: Come boy, it is a long way up.
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2: Crystallized sap.
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2: Power inside.
0: Okay.
1: Incredible.
0: 继续呗，那就。反正现在就也没遇到其他。
1: I was aiming for its eyes.
0: 马上就打了。
1: I kept losing my footing. Do you think this is their home? Did they move in after the giants left? Or are they why the giants left?
2: Boy, the air grows thin here. No more questions. Breathe.
1: Oh, breathe. Yes. I see.
0: Breathe. 我打龙当然有经验啊，屠龙者陈一发，好吧。
1: Do you hear that? Sounds like someone screaming.
0: 那是白骨精，别理他。哎，怎么感觉就有一条岔路？

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1: 怎么了?
2: It's Sindri.
1: Sindri.
2: Can you kill something that big?
1: I don't know.
0: Catch it off balance.
2: I can distract him.
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1: Wow, we actually did it.
0: I did it. I.
1: And you.
0: I.
2: But nobody's killed a dragon
0: for hundreds of years. Too, sorry,
2: not since the grand culling of the worms. And unless I'm mistaken, you did all that for me.
0: You are mistaken.
3: Dragon was simply in our path, nothing more.
0: 啊，我血怎么这么快就干净了
2: ？But you saved me, and that deserves compensation.
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2: 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Okay. 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
0: 守护狼萌萌的鱼丸嘛。
2: That I'm pretentious. No, and uptight.Fussy, I know what he thinks, but he can't hurt me any. Burn that.
3: I do not have time for this.
2: No, no, no, no, no. Wait, wait, wait, wait, wait.
0: 这个人多高啊
3: ？What?
2: I just need a tooth from that dragon.
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2: I've added a new vibrating pattern to the bowstring's fiber, aiming it at that hardened world tree sap. 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
3: 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Just, never mind.I wasn't just explaining the beautiful and complex artistry of my craft or anything. 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
0: 冰剑、电剑，一会儿还有火箭，对不对 ？See ya. 啊，哎，我没有那个意思，哎，我就突然一下反应过来，你们在说什么？懂了，懂了。真的没想到。原来我也有这种没反应过来的事。我以为我是全天下最会抖机灵的人。
3: Disciplined, not because we feel ourselves superior.
1: Sure, I know. It's just, it feels good to be strong, you
0: know? 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
3: Yes, I know.
0: 真的没有。轻攻击。回头在那，哇，好多好多，好起来，酒吧。

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3: Tattooed man tracks show he now travels with a child. Where would they go next？
0: 这一看就是 Asgardian。
2: You're the smartest man alive, aren't you?
4: Smarter than all the dead ones, too.
3: You help me, I help you. Tell me where they are, and I'll talk to Odin.
4: Your father won't let me go, Baldur, and he won't let you kill me. You have nothing to offer me, so take your questions, take your threats, take these two worthless wankers.
0: 啊，两个没用的废物！我操，他发现我了吗？好了。
3: When no one's looking.
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3: We really are, aren't we？
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1: A tattooed man traveling with a child.
0: Tattooed man traveling with a child.
2: We took their path. Make sure we're all alone.
5: But we just saw them leave.
2: Do as I say.
6: Do as I say.
0: He doesn't. 这是三眼乌鸦吗？
2: I would keep it that way. Who are you?
1: Me. I'm the greatest ambassador to the gods, the giants, and all the creatures of the nine realms. I know every corner of these lands, every language spoken, every war waged, every deal struck.They call me Mimir, smartest man alive, and I have the answer to your every question.
2: Why does the son of Odin hunt us?
0: Sorry, I do not know.
1: Okay, there are a few gaps in my knowledge. But Odin's had me imprisoned here for 109 winters. I'm a clever lad. I can piece it together. Promise.
0: 秘密龙的头部。
5: Nobody there, just like I said.
2: The boy's mother is dead. She wished her.
5: She wanted us to spread her ashes on the highest peak in all the realms.
1: Oh, then you've come to the wrong place, little brother. The highest peak in all the realms is not here in Midgard. It's in Jotunheim, realm of the giants.
5: No!
2: That could not be what she meant.
1: Take a look.
0: Wow.
1: This is the last known bridge to Jotunheim in all the realms. See that mountain? Looks like a giant's finger scraping the sky. That's the highest peak in all the realms. No here.
5: Can't we just take that bridge? We have a Bifrost.
1: When the giants destroyed all other bridges to their realm, they locked this one up with a secret rune. If it still exists, only a giant would know it.
5: And all of them left Midgard a long time ago.
1: True. But today, the winds of fate have kicked up a strange vortex of coincidence.Fact is, there's only one person alive who can get you where you need to go. And luckily for you, my schedule's wide open.
0: 真的好像三眼乌鸦哟。
5: We're going to Jotunheim, right?
1: It's your best and only move from a tactical standpoint. It's the one place the man who cannot be killed won't follow you.
2: What do we do?
5: Yes.
1: First, you need to cut off my head.
5: Wait, what?
1: Ah? Odin made sure that no weapon, not even Thor's hammer, could free my body from these bonds. But fortunately, you don't need my body. The trick is we need to find someone who can reanimate my head using the old magic.
2: Old magic. There's a witch of the woods. She knows the old ways.
1: And she'll help. She might do worth a try.
2: But if she fails, he will be dead.
1: He tortures me, you know. Every day, brother.
0: 想哭没有眼泪流出。
1: Believe me, there is no end to his creativity.
0: 他这个眼睛是没有的。
1: Every single day.
0: 眼中的光芒渐渐暗淡。
1: This isn't living.
0: 有眼无珠。
2: Very well.
5: Oh, I can't watch this.
1: Brother, in case you can't resurrect me, there's something you need to know.Boy, the longer you wait to tell him his true nature, the more damage you do. He will resent you, and you may lose him forever.
2: There is much about me I would not have him know.
1: So you value your privacy more than your son?
2: I'm going to cut off your head now.
1: Fair enough.
0: He can speak?真的像带了一桶子芦笋。
5: Yuna, we're going to Yuna.
0: Yuna.
5: To find the long lost realm of the giants. That's
2: inconvenient.
5: Yeah, that's just what I was going to say.
0: 同学们，当初我们在战神室还没有出来的时候，我们一直说啊，赶紧玩啊，战神室要被 ban 啊，要被禁啊，不让玩啦，怎么怎么样？然后结果黑魂被 ban 了，嗨，这黑魂还就还好吧？你们觉得嘞？哇，好久没见到这么耿直的箱子了，一开就有，而且就在路上，哇，所有的箱子都不能向他学习一下吗？在必经之路。

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1: Look at this place. This must be a branch of the World Tree.
2: Boy, stay on path.
1: Right, right. I know. I can't believe it was Balder that came to our house. The Aesir, Balder, and you fought him and won.
0: 为什么我？
2: Yes.
0: 为什么儿子说话的声音有回音啊？感觉我们在梦境中。
1: OK. You know, it's silly, but I secretly hope we find a giant somewhere in that mountain. I guess they really did leave Midgard, except for the serpent. Maybe the last of his kind. Are you the last of your kind too? Is that why you don't like to talk about
2: my kind?
1: I mean, your family.
0: I don't
1: mother have. Where you came from? Mother, a father?
2: Now is not the time for that.
1: Yes, sir.
0: 刚唱完歌，忘记关光混响。哎，来了。这个就像阴阳道一样。
1: Rock, rock, rock.
3: What? I'm on a fucking break. 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
2: Leave him, boy.
0: 就有点像那种日本或者说中国古代那些鬼故事里面，这么大鸡腿。

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2: Try your brother again.
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0: All better，
1: 变成金斧子了。
0: Now what the fuck else you want, huh？
1: 怎么还说脏话呢？
0: Guess I got all the stomach in the family. You along with the smarts.
2: You miss him.
0: What, that spitfister? What do you know?
2: I just mean.
0: Hey, do you mind trying to concentrate here? Already on a break from my break. You scare up that alchemist. What needed finding?
1: 又来了，
2: 差不多了 ，Call it a day，
1: 怎么样？